0: RTL Audio.
1: Well, I shook hands with the devil down on the south side, and he bought us both a drink. With a pad and a pencil sat by his side, I said, tell me what you think. I've been looking for my savior, looking for my truth. I even asked my shrink, he brought me down to his level, said, son, you're not special.

traffic light, blinking softly for an audience of one. A boy who takes his comfort in the shelter of the night and stays up until the morning just because. And somewhere in Ann Arbor there's an empty parking lot where he likes to go and look up at the moon. Ask himself where things went wrong and why he feels so caught, in hopes that things start changing someday soon.

there's a table set for two, where he'd like to find some company to share. Spend the evening spilling his whole life to someone new, perfect smile and a ribbon in her hair. Somewhere in Ann Arbor there's a vacant hotel room, where he leaves all of his lovers high and dry. Pretends he's got the thing they want, but when he has them fooled, he crumbles and escapes into the night.

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And even though I try to call, better late than not at all. 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
1: 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I just didn't expect them to be such losers.